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2: 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Sunday at noon. The Bushy River Mud Bog. Saturday and Sunday, 4 miles east of high level on Highway 58. Everyone welcome. See you in the mud.
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1: Good morning. I'm Kyle Moore. Peace River RCMP are investigating a theft that happened at the UFA store in Grimshaw. Happened on July 17th, and according to staff at the store, man stole multiple items, including a pump worth approximately $1,000. Picture of the suspect was obtained from the surveillance footage, and police are looking to identify him. Check that out on our app and website. MDMP says there was vandalism that happened at the Stampede Rodeo Grounds near Lac Cardinal. Vandalism was discovered on Saturday at the food booth on the grounds. Community spaces are maintained by MD staff and volunteers. People in the area are being asked to keep an eye out for any suspicious activity. The village of Berwyn now has a new CAO. Michael Gogan officially joined the village this week, albeit working remotely. He's in the process of relocating from Campbell River, B.C. Village says that Gogan brings extensive leadership experience in government, economic development, municipal administration, and the private sector. Take a look at your weather. The Peace of Mackenzie could see some shower activity today, while things will be sunnier in the Big Lakes. Highs today will be a little below average, 20 in the Peace of Big Lakes, but only 16 in the Mackenzie. Expected to warm up for a couple of days later in the week before some cool and wet weather arrives on the weekend. In sports, some pitching issues for the Toronto Blue Jays last night, an 8-6 loss against Washington. The Nationals got four runs in the first inning as Jays pitcher Shane Bieber set a dubious franchise record by throwing six walks in one inning. One bright spot for the Jays, however, was Kazuma Okamoto. His 24 home runs now tied with Eric Hinsky in 2002 for the most by a rookie in Jays franchise history. And in the NFL, teams are now getting into their training camps. First preseason games will be next week before the regular season starts on September the 9th. Super Bowl 61 will be in L.A. in February. For more of these stories, visit our website and download the app for local news delivered straight to your phone. For Trending 55, I'm Kyle Moore.
0: He's all about the bass, the treble, and everything in between. Guaranteed to make your ears tingle and your jokes cringe. He doesn't just talk the talk. He also trips over his words and occasionally spills coffee on our keyboards. Again! Get ready to pump up the volume, shake your groove thing, and maybe even do a little air guitar. Buckle up. It's Gomes time.
2: Good morning, everybody. It is a wonderful Wednesday. We're working through this week, and it's a fun one. Still got the Hyper Elks for a rodeo going on here today. It's the second day. Plus, we got our Lunch on Us contest happening over on our Facebook page. We got the first ever Jared's Joyride. Go check out that video over there on our socials, Facebook and Instagram as well. That is a fun one. Plus, we got the question, how far is a walking distance? Let me know over there, and have a great morning.

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1: Jared here with you, taking a look at a little bit of trivia we have for you this morning, talking about lasagna. 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

our Lunch on Us contest today, and you can win a $15 gift card to Peace Garden Restaurant in Peace River. 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Maybe you are enjoying the summer sun and going out for a few more walks or runs. Maybe you are enjoying the lake and going camping out there, roughing it in the tough outdoors, or maybe just playing catch with the kids out in the yard, or taking care of said yard, because that can be a lot of work as well. Let me know, what are you doing this summer to work up an appetite, which of course you can satiate over at Peace Garden Restaurant with their $11.99 lunch special, which does include a free soup or free dessert. 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

Jared Gomes here with you, asking you the question this morning. How far until something is not walking distance? Like, if you were to meet up with someone and it's like, hey, let's go for dinner. It's just a walk away. How far are you taking them? 5-minute walk? 10-minute walk? 15-minute? 20? Half hour? An hour? What is too far where it's no longer walking distance? I think for me, I was thinking about it, and I think anything further than like a 50-minute walk, I mean, I'd be willing to go further. Like if someone's like, oh, we got to go, and it's like a half hour to get there and then a half hour back, I'm fine with that. But I don't feel comfortable making other people do that because I know a lot of people just don't like doing that. especially because going there is one thing, you know, on your way to the food. But if you're walking back from the food or from an event or whatever the case may be, I think that's just too far. You know, I think 15 to 20 minutes, if you're walking to an event, it's like, oh, we'll park walking distance away from the event. I think 15, 20 minutes, I think that's manageable. That's like fine. Anything past that, I think it's too much. But how do you feel? Let me know your thoughts on that Facebook, Instagram, or, of course, our modern Peyton Court text line that is home to Spinning Wheels.

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1: Good morning. I'm Kyle Moore. East River RCMP are seeking the public's help, locating a suspect for allegedly stealing multiple items at the UFA store in Grimshaw. Police say on July 17th, bounties were called to a theft that occurred at the UFA store. Now to see the suspect had already left the scene when police were called. According to the staff, the man stole multiple items, including a pump worth approximately $1,000. Picture of the suspect was obtained from the surveillance footage. You can check that out on our app and website. Sacred Heart Community Health Center in McLennan will be dealing with doctor shortages for a couple of days this week. Emergency department won't have physician coverage from 7 a.m. to 3 p.m. today and again tomorrow. Nursing staff will be on site to do triage and assessments. Emergency services will be rerouted to other nearby communities such as High Prairie. Hounds can be once again be used to hunt black bears in Alberta. The province first made the regulation change last year, prompting backlash from wildlife advocates and support from hunters. Practice has been brought back this year as part of Alberta's wildlife management strategy, enabling to help protect recovering caribou populations from predators. Using dogs to hunt black bears is permitted in BC and Ontario, as well as several U.S. states. Take a look at your weather. Peace McKenzie could see some shower activity today, while things will be sunnier in the Big Lakes. Highs today will be a little below average, 20 in the Peace of Big Lakes, but only 16 in the McKenzie. Expected to warm up for a couple of days later in the week before some cool and wet weather arrives on the weekend. In sports, some pitching issues for the Toronto Blue Jays last night, an 8-6 loss against Washington. Nationals got four runs in the first inning as Jays pitcher Shane Bieber set a dubious franchise record by throwing six walks in one inning. One bright spot for the Jays, however, was Kazuma Okamoto. His 24 home runs now tied with Eric Hinsky in 2002 for the most by a rookie in Jays franchise history. And the NFL teams are now getting into their training camps. The first preseason games will be next week before the regular season starts on September the 9th. Super Bowl 61 will be in L.A. in February. For more of these stories, visit our website. 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For Trending 55, I'm Kyle Moore.
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Jared Gomes here with you, and I was checking out some of the picks that our Cruisin' D took while out and about at the High Prairie Elks Pro Rodeo yesterday, and it's always a good time down there. Of course, if you were spending your day enjoying the rides, rodeo, dance, concession, or even the parade that happened yesterday, you were probably in for a great time. It's always a blast. And the best part is, it's a two-day event. So that'll be happening once again today, this afternoon. Make sure you, of course, head on down and check it out. If you still want to hear more about what they got going on at the rodeo, we did an interview with them, post up on our Facebook page, app, and website. 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I always love checking out the chuck wagons at the rodeo, but there's always so many fun events to watch. 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
6: 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Saturday and Sunday, 4 miles east of High Level on Highway 58. Everyone welcome. See you in the mud.
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1: Jared here with you, Kix FM Mornings. And do you know some people who have started waking up earlier as they've gotten older? Maybe you yourself have done this exact thing. Well, there's quite a few reasons why this can happen. Maybe lifestyle changes. Maybe your circadian rhythm gets changed as you get older. But there's also the process of taking in light differently. Apparently, this is part of it. They say that as you get older, your body takes in light differently because your vision changes. And that's why people tend to get glasses as they get older as well. They say with age, your vision changes and reduces the intensity of light stimulation that your brain receives. They say it's especially prevalent with people with cataracts as the evening light doesn't go into their eyes as much. So according to the brain, sunset is earlier than it would actually be, which is kind of interesting. I guess how much light you take in really can change how your brain functions. So have you started waking up earlier as you've gotten older? Let me know on our Modern Pain Decor text line. How it's been on Saturday, 624-1061.

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1: Good morning. I'm Kyle Moore. Peace River RCMP are investigating a theft that happened at the UFA store in Grimshaw. Happened on July 17th, and according to staff at the store, man stole multiple items, including a pump worth approximately $1,000. Picture of the suspect was obtained from the surveillance footage, and police are looking to identify him. Check that out on our app and website. MDMP says there was vandalism that happened at the Stampede Rodeo Grounds near Lac Cardinal. Vandalism was discovered on Saturday at the food booth on the grounds. Community spaces are maintained by MD staff and volunteers. People in the area are being asked to keep an eye out for any suspicious activity. The village of Berwyn now has a new CAO. Michael Gogan officially joined the village this week, albeit working remotely. He's in the process of relocating from Campbell River, B.C. Village says that Gogan brings extensive leadership experience in government, economic development, municipal administration, and the private sector. Take a look at your weather. The Peace and McKenzie could see some shower activity today, while things will be sunnier in the Big Lakes. Highs today will be a little below average, 20 in the Peace and Big Lakes, but only 16 in the McKenzie. Expected to warm up for a couple of days later in the week before some cool and wet weather arrives on the weekend. In sports, some pitching issues for the Toronto Blue Jays last night, an 8-6 loss against Washington. The Nationals got four runs in the first inning as Jays pitcher Shane Bieber set a dubious franchise record by throwing six walks in one inning. One bright spot for the Jays, however, was Kazuma Okamoto. His 24 home runs now tied with Eric Hinsky in 2002 for the most by a rookie in Jays franchise history. And in the NFL, teams are now getting into their training camps. First preseason games will be next week before the regular season starts on September the 9th. Super Bowl 61 will be in L.A. in February. For more of these stories, visit our website and download the app for local news delivered straight to your phone. 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

0: Here to hear with you, it's Kix FM Mornings, and we got a brand new segment called Jared's Joyride, as we are taking a look at some wonderful rides from Mighty Peace GM and Mighty Peace Power Sports and RV. To kick us off, we took a look at the 2025 Gulfstream Kingsport. This is one of their travel trailers, great for people new to RVing, looking for something affordable and not too complicated. Honestly, this seems like something even I could get into and, do a little bit of camping this season. So if you want to take a look at it, we perused the vehicle as well as had some fun while we did it. But don't just take my word for it.
1: 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Nothing overly complicated, no slide out.
0: Yeah, it sounds like it is a fairly great ride. So go check it out over on our Facebook, Instagram, app, and website. And hopefully we'll be doing some more joyrides in the future. Dope.

Jared Gomes here with you, taking a look at our roads. How are they doing here this morning? Well, overall, not too bad. Nothing too much to note out there. But of course, if you do see anything, let us know on that Modern Paint and Decor text line. 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As for your weather, we're expecting on average around 20 degrees throughout this week going into next. Should start warming up a bit next week, but we are expecting a bit of rain here today. Risk of thunderstorm as well throughout the day and evening. And then a bit more rain on Saturday and Sunday. On average around 10 degrees as our low throughout the evening. That's what we're looking at for your roads and weather. 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

0: Jared here with you. It's Kix FM Mornings, and what are we doing now? Oh, right. We're celebrating birthdays, anniversaries, and cool things going on. We're talking about it all here on the morning show. So what do we got going on here today? Well, National Lasagna Day. We got a lasagna-related bit of trivia on our Facebook page. It's also National Lipstick Day. Just probably don't combine those, or maybe do. One will probably roll off the other. But we have some celebrity birthdays to get to here, like this actor turning now 52 years old today. Here's a clip from him in How I Met Your Mother.
1: Wait, this professor of one effort too. Oh my god. Professor.
0: That, of course, is Josh Radnor turning now 52 years old today, where he played Ted Mosby in How I Met Your Mother. We also have this singer who is turning a year older. She's Canadian, but kind of blew up online last year when she went on American Idol.
2: So I gave him to my mom, and she loves him very much because animals are better than people.
0: That is Sophie Powers turning a year older, now 22 years old. And we also have this film, which came out in 1989, turning a year older today.
3: If things don't work out, you can always come home.
4: And come back a failure?
0: That is Kiki's Delivery Service, which, of course, is the Studio Ghibli film turning now a year older today. That is what we got for birthdays and anniversaries and cool things going on. But, of course, if you're celebrating something, let us know about it over on that Face Radio Facebook page. We'd love to celebrate with you, as well as, of course, give you an awesome shout-out. Thanks to our pals over at KFC in Peace River, where right now they got their Quench lineup. 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
1: Now, some things we're talking about today include Peace River RCMP investigating a theft at a store in Grimshaw that happened the other day at the UFA store. They got a picture of the suspect up on our apps and websites that police are looking to identify there. Also talking about a case of some vandalism that happened at the rodeo grounds at Lac Cardinal, right before the North Peace Stampede supposed to happen this weekend. Kind of interesting timing there. You can read more about that on the Kicks FM app as well. Meanwhile, it's sports. Wheat Belt Baseball League playoffs got a big game coming up tonight. Game 3 of the North Division Final. Peace River Stampeders home against the Manning Mets. First pitch will be at 7:15 down at Missouri Mountain. Again, the winner of this game will face Rycroft in the league finals.
0: Perfect. And before you head on out here, I want to know, how far until something is no longer walking distance? Like, I would usually say maybe anything past 15 or 20 minutes, but how about you?
1: The most I could do is probably about 30 minutes.
0: Okay. Yeah, I think that's a solid number. But how about you, lovely listener? What are you thinking? Leave a comment on our Facebook and Instagram. And, of course, stay tuned for more news coming up here at 8 o'clock, as well as, of course, great interviews and articles can be found on our app and website. That's kicks.fm.

0: Jared here with you, Kicks FM Mornings. We got Tam here in the studio.
1: Hey.
0: Now, Tam, it's Lunch on Us Wednesday, so we got that question posted up on our Facebook page, and we're asking everyone, what are you doing this summer to work up an appetite?
1: Ooh, that's a good one. I'm going to say just trying to get out and walk more.
0: Okay. I mean, enjoying the summer sun. And having some fun out there. I know that's definitely something I've been doing more, is going for a few more walks, because, I just love walking. And especially because we got some awesome trails in Peace River.
1: Oh, yeah.
0: I know there, of course, are wonderful paths around the region to go hiking on and checking out this summer, whether you're camping or just checking out our beautiful region. Going and just enjoying our scenery is something I have loved to do. So it's a lot nicer to do, especially in the summer rather than the winter, as you're trying to deal with ice and snow and
1: that's not a walking time. Yeah, that's a stay indoors and stay warm time.
0: Not as good. So what are you doing to work up an appetite this summer and then maybe satiate that hunger at Peace Garden Restaurant? Let us know over on there on our Facebook page, and if you leave a comment, you can win a $15 gift card to Peace Garden Restaurant in Peace River. Don't forget about their weekday lunch special, just $11.99, which includes a free soup or free dessert.

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Jared here with you at Kicks FM Mornings, and just recently we learned that Darnell Nurse is no longer going to be playing for the Edmonton Oilers. He recently got traded, and Connor McDavid was recently speaking on this, and he was saying that although he is sad, he is excited for some new additions as well as the new coach, and excited to see where things go from here. I am always curious, especially when players play with some of these guys for quite a while, if they do keep in touch afterwards. Do they meet up for drinks every so often? Do they still message each other, like each other's Instagram posts, or do they just cut contact completely? I always wonder these things. But hey, if you got any insight, let me know on that Modern Paint and Decor text line, Home Spin and Win Saturday, 624-1061. Or of course your thoughts on how the trade went, let me know there, as well as we've got some train drops of Jupiter here on Kicks FM.

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1: Good morning. I'm Kyle Moore. Peace River RCMP are investigating a theft that happened at the UFA store in Grimshaw. Happened on July 17th, and according to staff at the store, man stole multiple items, including a pump worth approximately $1,000. Picture of the suspect was obtained from the surveillance footage, and police are looking to identify him. Check that out on our app and website. MDMP says there was vandalism that happened at the Stampede Rodeo Grounds near Lac Cardinal. Vandalism was discovered on Saturday at the food booth on the grounds. Community spaces are maintained by MD staff and volunteers. People in the area are being asked to keep an eye out for any suspicious activity. The village of Berwyn now has a new CAO. Michael Gogan officially joined the village this week, albeit working remotely. He's in the process of relocating from Campbell River, B.C. Village says that Gogan brings extensive leadership experience in government, economic development, municipal administration, and the private sector. Take a look at your weather. The Peace of Mackenzie could see some shower activity today, while things will be sunnier in the Big Lakes. Highs today will be a little below average, 20 in the Peace of Big Lakes, but only 16 in the Mackenzie. Expected to warm up for a couple of days later in the week before some cool and wet weather arrives on the weekend. In sports, some pitching issues for the Toronto Blue Jays last night, an 8-6 loss against Washington. The Nationals got four runs in the first inning as Jays pitcher Shane Bieber set a dubious franchise record by throwing six walks in one inning. One bright spot for the Jays, however, was Kazuma Okamoto. His 24 home runs now tied with Eric Hinsky in 2002 for the most by a rookie in Jays franchise history. And in the NFL, teams are now getting into their training camps. First preseason games will be next week before the regular season starts on September the 9th. Super Bowl 61 will be in L.A. in February. For more of these stories, visit our website and download the app for local news delivered straight to your phone. For Trending 55, I'm Kyle Moore.
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Cynthia, bringing you the answer to today's Bully Electrical and Controls Shocking Fact, where we were asking you the most expensive piece of lasagna cost $100 because why? You guys came in with some good answers, like Janine, who said, probably because Garfield made it. And Cher was saying, I agree, Garfield did probably make it. Well, sadly, no, but I think that would make it worth $100. No. This most expensive piece of lasagna cost $100 because it was made with the most expensive ingredients. It was made with Kobe beef, which was then stuffed between layers of 24-month-aged Parmigiano Reggiano, buffalo mozzarella, and porcini mushrooms, which also had a Alfredo sauce on top with foie gras, shaved white truffles, and, of course, gold on top, along with a few other ingredients as well, like the most expensive ham in the world, which was made from free-roaming pigs eating a very specific acorn-fed diet, which commands prices of upwards of $50 per pound. So, yeah, all that put together made a pricey piece of lasagna, which you can not even get anymore these days because the restaurant that served this dish shut down in 2017. Here's Mariana's Trench, all to myself. Man, now I kind of want to try this thing. If only I had a time machine.

0: on the Mighty Peace GM Community Calendar. It's about
1: damn time. Yay, it is. So, what do we have going on in, on, and around our communities? Well, a few different things here, like the Project Peace Summer Programming, which is going on here tomorrow. You'll be able to join them for a 3-on-3 basketball at the Mile Zero Regional Multiplex, noon till 4 p.m., ages 11 and older, so make sure you sign up. Hyper Alex Pro Rodeo is going on here today. Today is the second day of those great events. It is time for prayer and worship service. It is going to be happening tomorrow, right alongside the North Country Family Music Camp, the Berwyn Fiesta, and then on Friday, you'll be able to join them at the Peace Country Gospel Jamboree, North Peace Stampede, and Tangent Park Poker Rally for all sorts of good fun. 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

Jared here with you. It's Kix FM Mornings, and air fryers are just the coolest thing. I know a lot of people have been using them for a while now, but it is always interesting how many people learn new recipes about what they can air fry. I mean, I was at the grocery store the other day, and on the package of just a raw whole chicken, it said, yeah, you can air fry this. Like, that was a thing they were advertising. I was like, you can just air fry an entire chicken? The answer is yes. Yeah, you can. I don't know if it'd fit in mine, but you could. Maybe, I guess, maybe cut it in half or whatever and put it in there. Other things people have air fried, they say pork tenderloin works really well, or even salsa people have air fried, salmon, bacon, potatoes, and veggies. People said they have even cooked chocolate chip cookies in their air fryer. What is the craziest thing you have ever air fried? Let me know on that Modern Paint and Decor text line. That's 624-1061.

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1: Good morning. I'm Kyle Moore. East River RCMP are seeking the public's help locating a suspect for allegedly stealing multiple items at the UFA store in Grimshaw. Police say on July 17th, bounties were called to a theft that occurred at the UFA store. Bounties say the suspect had already left the scene when police were called. According to the staff, the man stole multiple items, including a pump worth approximately $1,000. Picture of the suspect was obtained from the surveillance footage. You can check that out on our app and website. Sacred Heart Community Health Center in McLennan will be dealing with doctor shortages for a couple of days this week. Emergency department won't have physician coverage from 7 a.m. to 3 p.m. today and again tomorrow. Nursing staff will be on site to do triage and assessments. Emergency services will be rerouted to other nearby communities such as High Prairie. Hounds can be once again be used to hunt black bears in Alberta. The province first made the regulation change last year, prompting backlash from wildlife advocates and support from hunters. Practice has been brought back this year as part of Alberta's wildlife management strategy, enabling to help protect recovering caribou populations from predators. Using dogs to hunt black bears is permitted in BC and Ontario, as well as several U.S. states. Take a look at your weather. Peace McKenzie could see some shower activity today, while things will be sunnier in the Big Lakes. Highs today will be a little below average, 20 in the Peace and Big Lakes, but only 16 in the McKenzie. Expected to warm up for a couple of days later in the week before some cool and wet weather arrives on the weekend. In sports, some pitching issues for the Toronto Blue Jays last night, an 8-6 loss against Washington. Nationals got four runs in the first inning as Jays pitcher Shane Bieber set a dubious franchise record by throwing six walks in one inning. One bright spot for the Jays, however, was Kazuma Okamoto. His 24 home runs now tied with Eric Hinsky in 2002 for the most by a rookie in Jays franchise history. And the NFL teams are now getting into their training camps. The first preseason games will be next week before the regular season starts on September the 9th. Super Bowl 61 will be in L.A. in February. For more of these stories, visit our website. 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For Trending 55, I'm Kyle Moore.
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Brad Gomes here with you, checking to see where our cruiser's going to be heading down to this week. Well, they're going to be down at the Berwyn Fiesta. That is happening tomorrow. Then on Saturday, the Tangent Park Poker Rally and Open Air Market. And then the North Peace Stampede at Lac Cardinal. Lots of great stuff coming up. So, of course, if you do see them out and about at any events, make sure you enter the Summer Prize Pack draw. You pick up some sweet swag and goodies. And make sure to say hi to Cruisin' D while they're out and about. We also got to give a shout out to our Summer Cruiser partners like Go Auto, Peace River Ford and Chrysler, Peace Country Co-op, Buckles Financial and ID Insurance Brokers, Carl's No Frills, Northern Sonoris County, Remax Northern Realty, and Energy Alberta, alongside Signs by Wooden Art. But have you been enjoying the summer? I know the community calendar is always a place I go to see what great events to stop by, and the cruiser is always hitting up the best ones. So make sure that you stop by and say hi anytime the cruiser is out and about.

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0: Jerry Gomes here with you, and we got Tam in the studio.
1: Hey.
0: Now, Tam, what you talking about this morning?
1: I want to know about a game you don't actually follow the rules for.
0: Oh, interesting. I feel like most of them we try to. My family plays quite a few board games because, I mean, without the rules, none of it makes sense. But I know there's a few we kind of bend. Like, there's this one we love called Dice Throne, where technically I think it's most likely supposed to be played with just, like, two people, like a one-on-one kind of game. They do have in the rule book a format for, like, three or four people, but we've kind of bent it to be, like, five or six or even eight. Then it works. The only issue is it just takes a lot longer to get through a game when you have a lot more people playing. So, yeah, I don't know if we've necessarily not played it how it's supposed to, but we bent it a little bit, so it all works and we get everyone playing the fun game. But I don't know, what have you broken the rules for?
1: Got a new-to-us game called Songburst. You're basically supposed to complete the lyrics of a song, and you're supposed to just, like, absolutely belt this, sing along with it kind of thing. We're singing some of these songs from, like, the 50s, 60s, we're like,
0: oh my
1: gosh,
0: have
1: no idea. We have no idea what these songs, how these songs go. We're doing really good just to come up with the words. So we said, heck with it. We don't have to sing. Just as long as we get the words, that's good enough.
0: Hey, you know what? Close enough. What is your answer? Let us know on that Modern Paint Decor text line. I hope a spin and win Saturday, 624-1061.

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1: Good morning. I'm Kyle Moore. Peace River RCMP are investigating a theft that happened at the UFA store in Grimshaw. Happened on July 17th, and according to staff at the store, man stole multiple items, including a pump worth approximately $1,000. Picture of the suspect was obtained from the surveillance footage, and police are looking to identify him. Check that out on our app and website. MDMP says there was vandalism that happened at the Stampede Rodeo Grounds near Lac Cardinal. Vandalism was discovered on Saturday at the food booth on the grounds. Community spaces are maintained by MD staff and volunteers. People in the area are being asked to keep an eye out for any suspicious activity. The village of Berwyn now has a new CAO. Michael Gogan officially joined the village this week, albeit working remotely. He's in the process of relocating from Campbell River, B.C. Village says that Gogan brings extensive leadership experience in government, economic development, municipal administration, and the private sector. Take a look at your weather. The Peace of McKenzie could see some shower activity today, while things will be sunnier in the Big Lakes. Highs today will be a little below average, 20 in the Peace of Big Lakes, but only 16 in the McKenzie. Expected to warm up for a couple of days later in the week before some cool and wet weather arrives on the weekend. In sports, some pitching issues for the Toronto Blue Jays last night, an 8-6 loss against Washington. The Nationals got four runs in the first inning as Jays pitcher Shane Bieber set a dubious franchise record by throwing six walks in one inning. One bright spot for the Jays, however, was Kazuma Okamoto. His 24 home runs now tied with Eric Hinsky in 2002 for the most by a rookie in Jays franchise history. And in the NFL, teams are now getting into their training camps. First preseason games will be next week before the regular season starts on September the 9th. Super Bowl 61 will be in L.A. in February. For more of these stories, visit our website and download the app for local news delivered straight to your phone. For Trending 55, I'm Kyle Moore.

You've probably seen videos of people online going around and filming stuff for social media because, I mean, that's just what people do these days. But sometimes it can be a lot. And this one YouTuber interrupted Seth Rogen and Jonah Hill as they were filming one of their recent projects. And he said, "Hi, I'd like to ask for some film advice." And Seth Rogen's first bit of advice for him was, "I would say don't mess with people when they're trying to make their show." Now, some people were saying his response was a little rude, and other people were on his side saying, yeah, you know, maybe during a break or, you know, intermission, you could ask him those questions, but don't interrupt during filming. But where do you fall on this? Let me know your side on the Modern Paint Decor text line. 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

What are you doing this summer to work up an appetite? We got some great responses over on our Facebook page, like Marie saying gardening, EJ saying golfing. We had Cheryl say yard work. And depending on how big your yard is, you could be working up quite an appetite. And if you want to satiate that hunger, head on down to Peace Garden Restaurant in Peace River. They got their $11.99 lunch special, which does include a free soup or free dessert. And if you let us know what is going to be getting you moving this summer, you'll be entered into win that $15 gift card to Peace Garden Restaurant. Just leave that comment over on our Facebook page. We got the beaches here on KIX FM.

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0: the Mighty Peace GM Community Calendar. It's about
1: damn time. Yeah, it is. So, what do we have going on in, on, and around our communities? Well, a few different things here in the town of High Level. They got B&B Night Thursdays throughout July, and I guess tomorrow will be the last one for basketball and badminton, at least here in July, for those 10 to 18 years old, 5 till 7 p.m. Drop-in, no registration required. Town of Peace River has the Fresh Air Cinema coming up August 7th, which is not this Friday, but next Friday at the Misery Mountain Ski Hill. Gates open at 5:30, Cars plays at 6, and then at 8:15, they'll be watching Twisters with a free-to-attend admission, food trucks, and a whole lot of family fun. It's going to be a good time. That is what we got rocking around the region, but if you want to learn about more

0: Jared here with you. It's Kix FM Mornings. We got Tam here in the studio.
1: Hey.
0: Now, Tam, over on our Facebook page, we were asking everyone, how far until something is no longer in walking distance? And we had Cher right in saying about 2 miles around the bush and back for them.
1: Oh, wow.
0: Now, for me, I'd say about 15 to 20 minutes, you know? If you're asking someone, hey, let's walk to dinner, or hey, let's walk to, like, this event going on, I think anywhere 15 to 20, it's like, yeah, that's a limit. Anywhere earlier, like 10-minute walk to dinner, 5-minute walk, I think that's, you know, perfectly fine. Or 15 to 20, I think, is, like, the max. But how about you?
1: Yeah, I'm going to say, like, 20, maybe just, like, a little bit of flexibility, like, 20, 25 is, like, the max.
0: Okay.
1: Either that or, like, if it's more than, like, a few blocks.
0: Yeah, because, like, I could definitely do more. I've definitely done, like, hour walks before. Mm-hmm. But, like, the issue is if you're with other people and convincing them to. Because, like, I don't want to ask other people to walk that much, right?
1: Yeah.
0: It's like, oh, yeah. If someone asks me, it's like, hey, yeah, we're going to walk to this restaurant. It's like 45-minute walk. I'd be like, yeah, sure, I'm down for that. Sounds good. But I'd feel bad asking someone. It's like, oh, yeah, let's walk to dinner. It's like an hour away. It's like, well, at that point, you know, why wouldn't we just drive or something?
1: Yeah.
0: You know, it's like, that's a little rough. But, yeah, you'd say 20 with some flexibility in there, maybe?
1: Yeah, like 25 minutes max.
0: Okay. Hey, what's your answer? Share it with us over on that Facebook page. And we got some more music, so don't go anywhere. Kix FM.

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1: Dear to hear with you. 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And how much faith do you put in the best before date? Some people, you know, treat it as word of the law. Like if it is past the date, it goes in the trash. Other people are a bit more loosey-goosey with it. And a lot of people say that, yeah, it really depends, because a lot of companies will put the best before date on a product. That's just when its quality is peak. But it might still be good after that point. But it depends, too, because if it is more like meats, you kind of got to be careful with some of those things, because bacteria will build up. Cheeses, of course, if it gets moldy, you're going to want to make sure you throw that out. Some fruits can even go bad before the date printed, depending on how they were shipped or stored. It is all up in the air. But of course, for some more shelf-stable goods, yeah, the date, you can probably have it past that and you'll probably be fine. But how do you treat the date? Is it word of law, or are you a bit more loose with it? Let me know on that Modern Painting Decor text line. Hope it's been a win Saturdays here on Kicks FM.

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1: Good morning. I'm Kyle Moore. Peace River RCP are seeking the public's help in locating a suspect for allegedly stealing multiple items at the UFA store in Grimshaw. Police say on July 17th, bounties were called to a theft that occurred at the UFA store. Bounties say the suspect already left the scene when police were called. According to the staff, a man stole multiple items, including a pump worth approximately $1,000. Pictures of the suspect was obtained from surveillance footage. Check that out on our app and website. Sacred Heart Community Health Center in McLennan will be dealing with the doctor shortages for a couple of days this week. Emergency department won't have physician coverage until 3 p.m. today and tomorrow from 7 a.m. to 3 p.m. Nursing staff will be on site to do triage and assessments. Emergency services will be rerouted to other nearby communities such as High Prairie. Hounds can once again be used to hunt black bears in Alberta. Province first made the regulation change last year, prompting backlash from wildlife advocates and support from hunters. Practices brought back this year as part of Alberta's wildlife management strategy, namely to help protect recovering caribou populations from predators. Using dogs to hunt black bears is permitted in BC and Ontario, as well as several U.S. states. Take a look at your weather. Peace Mackenzie could see some shower activity today, while things will be sunnier in the Big Lakes. Highs today will be a little below average, 20 in the Peace of Big Lakes, but only 16 in the Mackenzie. Expected to warm up for a couple of days later in the week before some cool and wet weather arrives on the weekend. In sports, big game tonight in the Wheat Belt Baseball League playoffs. Peace River Stampeders hosts the Manning Mets in the final game of the North Division final. Home teams have taken both games so far in the series. This one will start 7:15 at the Brizzy Mountain Ball Diamond. The winner will face the Rycroft Rage in the league finals. Another big contract for an NHL player, Macklin Celebrini, getting a five-year extension with the San Jose Sharks with a cap hit of $18.8 million. That deal will start in the 2027-28 season and will make him the highest-paid player in the league. Meanwhile, the NHL also with an interesting broadcasting announcement. Amazon Prime will continue to have NHL games under a new 12-year deal. Show most of their regular season games on Wednesday nights starting this season. And will now also do some playoff games in the first two rounds as well. For more of these stories, visit our website and download the app for local news delivered straight to your phone. For Trending 55, I'm Kyle Moore.
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Jared here with you. It's Kix FM Mornings. And have you checked out the first Jared's Joyride? This is posted up on all our socials as we talked with Chad Kranz from Mighty Peas Power Sports and RV about the 2025 Gulfstream Kingsport. A wonderful travel trailer, budget friendly, and of course, great for those getting into the, well, hobby of hauling a trailer. Because look, it's no easy feat, but you got to start somewhere. And this one is a great somewhere to start. We checked it out, had some fun while doing it. Honestly, it's just a fun watch. So go check out the video and let me know your thoughts in the comments.

Jared Gomes here with you, and over on our Facebook and Instagram, we're asking you how far until something is no longer walking distance. Now, for me, I'd say about 15 to 20 minutes. Anything past that, it feels kind of weird to ask people to walk that for, you know, dinner or a venue. But you guys had some interesting answers here. Like Louise said 30 minutes, which I still don't think is too bad. We also had Faye say if it's uphill, 10 minutes. And if it's down, I can just roll. And we also had Dina say, I'm just not walking, period. Drop me off at the door and be a gem and go to the park the vehicle or we'll valet it. Hey, fair enough. So what is your answer? Let me know over there on that Facebook and Instagram as we got some more music for you here on KIXX FM.

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Our Lady Peace, somewhere out there here on Kix FM Mornings. Now, our next artist, Alex Warren, actually had Ed Sheeran jealous. At a recent Ed Sheeran show, he brought Alex Warren up on stage and surprised a lot of fans. I mean, I think it would be cool. You show up to a show and then you get an extra performance. He brought him up on stage and he said, make some noise for Alex Warren. I met someone last year who I was actually jealous of because he made such a great song. He said, I got in touch with him and I said, we should sing this song together. And then up on stage, they ended up performing one of his songs together, which was super cool. So here's Alex Warren with Fever Dream right here on Kix FM. How do

Jared here with you, but not for too much longer because I'll be back again tomorrow, 6 to 11, bringing you all sorts of fun things. Chatting with Crazy James. We'll be giving away some Alan Jackson tickets tomorrow for the tribute show coming to the Mighty Peace Golf Club. So look forward to that. As for today, we got our Lunch on Us contest happening over on our Facebook page. We have a Jared's Joyride video, first of its kind, and a whole lot of fun. So go give that a watch over there on, well, everywhere on our socials. And also, make sure you check out our app and website for our community calendar. Full of great events, which there's a punch going on this summer. Have yourself a great rest of your day. Hopefully you try something new. And most importantly, I hope you get out there and have some fun, because life is amazing.

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1: Good morning. I'm Kyle Moore. Peace River RCP are seeking the public's help in locating a suspect for allegedly stealing multiple items at the UFA store in Grimshaw. Police say on July 17th, bounties were called to a theft that occurred at the UFA store. Bounties say the suspect already left the scene when police were called. According to the staff, a man stole multiple items, including a pump worth approximately $1,000. Picture of the suspect was obtained from surveillance footage. Check that out on our app and website. Sacred Heart Community Health Center in McLennan will be dealing with the doctor shortages for a couple of days this week. Emergency department won't have physician coverage until 3 p.m. today and tomorrow from 7 a.m. to 3 p.m. Nursing staff will be on site to do triage and assessments. Emergency services will be rerouted to other nearby communities such as High Prairie. Hounds can once again be used to hunt black bears in Alberta. Province first made the regulation change last year, prompting backlash from wildlife advocates and support from hunters. Practices brought back this year as part of Alberta's wildlife management strategy, namely to help protect recovering caribou populations from predators. Using dogs to hunt black bears is permitted in BC and Ontario, as well as several U.S. states. Take a look at your weather. Peace Mackenzie could see some shower activity today, while things will be sunnier in the Big Lakes. Highs today will be a little below average, 20 in the Peace of Big Lakes, but only 16 in the Mackenzie. Expected to warm up for a couple of days later in the week before some cool and wet weather arrives on the weekend. In sports, big game tonight in the Wheat Belt Baseball League playoffs. Peace River Stampeders hosts the Manning Mets in the final game of the North Division Final. Home teams have taken both games so far in the series. This one will start 7:15 at the Brizzy Mountain Ball Diamond. The winner will face the Rycroft Rage in the league finals. Another big contract for an NHL player, Macklin Celebrini, getting a 5-year extension with the San Jose Sharks with a cap hit of $18.8 million. That deal will start in the 2027-28 season and will make him the highest-paid player in the league. Meanwhile, the NHL also with an interesting broadcasting announcement. Amazon Prime will continue to have NHL games under their new 12-year deal. Show most of their regular season games on Wednesday nights starting this season. And will now also do some playoff games in the first two rounds as well. For more of these stories, visit our website and download the app for local news delivered straight to your phone. For Trending 55, I'm Kyle Moore.

Charlotte Carden on Kix FM. Hey, it's Tata Tam on the Midday Show. What's a game you don't follow all the rules for? Recently, I picked up a game called Song Burst, where basically you're supposed to complete a set of lyrics by singing this song. Now, this game focuses, or the one I have, focuses on the 50s and 60s songs, but my family was stumped for a lot of these, so we changed the game just a little bit so that even if we got the words right, if we were able to complete the phrase, then we still got a point and could progress in the game. So what game have you changed the rules for?

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Hey, Tie-Dye Tam here. There was a cool breeze on my way into the studio today, and I've been freezing all morning because of it. Temperatures are still pretty decent around our region, sitting in the teens right now, with a high of 20 and a chance of showers both tonight and this afternoon. So, while I'm cold, I'm hoping that sunshine warms things up just a little bit. With summer, you want to keep an eye out for any construction. There's an ongoing project in Canuso, but overall, roads around our region aren't looking too bad. 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
1: Good afternoon. I'm Kyle Moore. Peace River RCMP are investigating a theft that happened at the UFA store in Grimshaw. Happened on July 17th. According to staff at the store, a man stole multiple items, including a pump worth approximately $1,000. Picture of the suspect was obtained from the surveillance footage, and police are looking to identify him. Check that out on our app and website. The MDFP says there was vandalism that happened at the Stampede Rodeo Grounds near Lac Cardinal. Vandalism was discovered on Saturday at the food booth on the grounds. Community spaces are maintained by MD staff and volunteers. People in the area being asked to keep an eye out for any suspicious activity. The village of Berwyn now has a new CAO. Michael Grogan officially joined the village this week, albeit working remotely. He's in the process of relocating from Campbell River, B.C. Village says that Grogan brings extensive leadership experience in government, economic development, municipal administration, and the private sector. Take a look at your weather. A few clouds tonight with the piece of McKenzie. Looking at a chance for some showers and possible thunderstorms. Lows this evening be around 10 degrees. In the next couple of days, we'll see some warmer temperatures. It'll peak in the mid-20s by Friday. Then the weekend will bring some cooler temperatures and some rainfall. Time now for your Pramp Air Quality Report. The Grimshaw Station, the air quality index is currently a 1, which is low risk. Data supplied by the Peace River and Area Monitoring Program. More information is at PrampAirShed.ca. In sports, big game tonight in the Wheat Belt Baseball League playoffs. Peace River Stampeders host the Manning Mets at the final game of the North Division Final. Home teams have taken both games so far in the series. This one will start at 7:15 at the Missouri Mountain Ball Diamond. Winner will face the Rycroft Rage in the league finals. Another big contract for an NHL player, Macklin Celebrini, getting a 5-year extension with the San Jose Sharks with a cap hit of $18.8 million. That deal will start in the 2027-28 season and will make him the highest-paid player in the league. Meanwhile, the NHL with an interesting broadcasting announcement. Amazon Prime will continue to have NHL games under a new 12-year deal. They will show most of their regular season games on Wednesday nights starting this season. It will now also do some playoff games in the first two rounds as well. For more on these stories, visit our website and download the app for local news delivered straight to your phone. 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
3: 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Sunday at noon. The Bushy River Mud Bog. Saturday and Sunday, 4 miles east of high level on Highway 58. 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

with Pete Stampede is taking place this weekend, but it's going to take a little longer to get it into shape. The MD of Pete stated that there was vandalism at the Stampede ground last weekend. The vandalism was discovered on Saturday at the food booth at the rodeo grounds near Lac Cardinal. People in the area are being asked to keep an eye out for any suspicious activity. Stampede Rodeo Grounds will still be hosting the North Peace Stampede this weekend. More info on this story is up on our app and website.

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1: Good afternoon. I'm Kyle Moore. Peace River RCMP are investigating a theft that happened at the UFA store in Grimshaw. Happened on July 17th. According to staff at the store, a man stole multiple items, including a pump worth approximately $1,000. Picture of the suspect was obtained from the surveillance footage, and police are looking to identify him. Check that out on our app and website. The MDFP says there was vandalism that happened at the Stampede Rodeo Grounds near Lac Cardinal. Vandalism was discovered on Saturday at the food booth on the grounds. Community spaces are maintained by MD staff and volunteers. People in the area being asked to keep an eye out for any suspicious activity. The village of Berwyn now has a new CAO. Michael Gogan officially joined the village this week, albeit working remotely. He's in the process of relocating from Campbell River, B.C. Village says that Gogan brings extensive leadership experience in government, economic development, municipal administration, and the private sector. Take a look at your weather. A few clouds tonight with the Peace of McKenzie. Looking at a chance for some showers and possible thunderstorms. Lows this evening be around 10 degrees. In the next couple of days, we'll see some warmer temperatures. It'll peak in the mid-20s by Friday. Then the weekend will bring some cooler temperatures and some rainfall. In sports, big game tonight in the Wheat Belt Baseball League playoffs. Peace River Stampeders host the Manning Mets at the final game of the North Division Final. Home teams have taken both games so far in the series. This one will start at 7:15 at the Missouri Mountain Ball Diamond. Winner will face the Rycroft Rage in the league finals. Another big contract for an NHL player, Macklin Celebrini, getting a 5-year extension with the San Jose Sharks with a cap hit of $18.8 million. That deal will start in the 2027-28 season and will make up the highest paid player in the league. Meanwhile, the NHL with an interesting broadcasting announcement. Amazon Prime continue to have NHL games under a new 12-year deal. They will show most of their regular season games on Wednesday nights starting this season, but I'll also do some playoff games in the first two rounds as well. For more on these stories, visit our website and download the app for local news delivered straight to your phone. For Trending 55, I'm Kyle Moore.

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Hey, Tadai Tam, back with today's Colorful Convo. We've been talking about a game you don't follow all the rules for. Talking with Jared Gomes, he says that his family bends the rules for games like Dice Throne, allowing more than four people to play. Takes a little while longer for a game with more people, but it does ensure that nobody's left out, which I think is wonderful. It's always fun to be able to play a game with a ton of people. At least I think so. But what is a game that you don't follow all the rules for? You kind of bend the rules.

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Hey, Tam with you for just a few more minutes. 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
1: Good afternoon. I'm Kyle Moore. Peace River RCP are investigating a theft that happened at the UFA store in Grimshaw. Happened on July 17th. According to staff at the store, a man stole multiple items, including a pump worth approximately $1,000. Picture of the suspect was obtained from the surveillance footage, and police are looking to identify him. Check that out on our app and website. The MDFP says there was vandalism that happened at the Stampede Rodeo Grounds near Lac Cardinal. Vandalism was discovered on Saturday at the food booth on the grounds. Community spaces are maintained by MD staff and volunteers. People in the area being asked to keep an eye out for any suspicious activity. The village of Berwyn now has a new CAO. Michael Gogan officially joined the village this week. Albeit working remotely, he's in the process of relocating from Campbell River, B.C. Village says that Gogan brings extensive leadership experience in government, economic development, municipal administration, and the private sector. Take a look at your weather. A few clouds tonight with the Peace of McKenzie. Looking at a chance for some showers and possible thunderstorms. Lows this evening be around 10 degrees. In the next couple of days, we'll see some warmer temperatures. It'll peak in the mid-20s by Friday. Then the weekend will bring some cooler temperatures and some rainfall. In sports, big game tonight, the Wheat Belt Baseball League playoffs. Peace River Stampeders host the Manning Mets at the final game of the North Division Final. Home teams have taken both games so far in the series. This one will start at 7:15 at the Missouri Mountain Ball Diamond. Winner will face the Rycroft Rage in the league finals. Another big contract for an NHL player, Macklin Celebrini, getting a 5-year extension with the San Jose Sharks with a cap hit of $18.8 million. That deal will start in the 2027-28 season and will make up the highest-paid player in the league. Meanwhile, the NHL with an interesting broadcasting announcement. Amazon Prime continue to have NHL games under a new 12-year deal that will show most of their regular season games on Wednesday nights starting this season. It will now also do some playoff games in the first two rounds as well. For more on these stories, visit our website and download the app for local news delivered straight to your phone. For Trending 55, I'm Kyle Moore.

She is the daughter of J.J. Abrams. Gracie, that's so true. It's Kix FM. I'm Chris Myers. Windy around the piece. That should lighten up this evening. For Peace River and High Level, chance of a thunderstorm tonight. 21 for a high tomorrow. Here's the Pikes.

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90s at Kix FM. Chris Myers here. And what a day for 20-year-old San Jose Sharks phenom Macklin Celebrini. Yeah, you've heard the name. And he just signed a massive 5-year extension worth $19 million a year. That makes him the highest paid player in NHL history. It's no wonder the nurse wanted to be a Shark so badly. All makes sense now. Mr. Know-It-All, here's Teddy Swims.

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We got something real big happening on our Face for Radio Facebook page. It's Lunch on Us. That's right. We do it every Wednesday. And if you have not tried the lunch special at Peace Garden Restaurant yet, like, what are you waiting for? Really? Portions are massive. $11.99 also gets you soup or desserts. And you can actually get it for free by entering our contest on Facebook.

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1: Good afternoon. I'm Kyle Moore. Peace River RCMP are investigating a theft that happened at the UFA store in Grimshaw. Happened on July 17th. According to staff at the store, a man stole multiple items, including a pump worth approximately $1,000. Picture of the suspect was obtained from the surveillance footage, and police are looking to identify him. Check that out on our app and website. The MDFP says there was vandalism that happened at the Stampede Rodeo Grounds near Lac Cardinal. Vandalism was discovered on Saturday at the food booth on the grounds. Community spaces are maintained by MD staff and volunteers. People in the area being asked to keep an eye out for any suspicious activity. The village of Berwyn now has a new CAO. Michael Gogan officially joined the village this week, albeit working remotely. He's in the process of relocating from Campbell River, B.C. Village says that Gogan brings extensive leadership experience in government, economic development, municipal administration, and the private sector. Take a look at your weather. A few clouds tonight with the piece of McKenzie. Looking at a chance for some showers and possible thunderstorms. Lows this evening be around 10 degrees. In the next couple of days, we'll see some warmer temperatures. It'll peak in the mid-20s by Friday. Then the weekend will bring some cooler temperatures and some rainfall. In sports, big game tonight, the Wheat Belt Baseball League playoffs. Peace River Stampeders host the Manning Mets at the final game of the North Division Final. Home teams have taken both games so far in the series. This one will start at 7:15 at the Missouri Mountain Ball Diamond. Winner will face the Rycroft Rage at the league finals. Another big contract for an NHL player, Macklin Celebrini, getting a 5-year extension with the San Jose Sharks with a cap hit of $18.8 million. That deal will start in the 2027-28 season and will make up the highest-paid player in the league. Meanwhile, the NHL with an interesting broadcasting announcement. Amazon Prime will continue to have NHL games under a new 12-year deal. It will show most of their regular season games on Wednesday nights starting this season, but I'll also do some playoff games in the first two rounds as well. For more on these stories, visit our website and download the app for local news delivered straight to your phone. For Trending 55, I'm Kyle Moore.
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Chris Myers, Rodeo Week. Yeah, you got the High Prairie Elks Pro Rodeo going on right now. And then the North Peace Stampede coming up this weekend. I'm going to be taking that one in. I don't know what to wear, though, and I'm wondering if you can help me, okay? All I've got in my closet, I've got a Corona straw hat, a 20-year-old pair of jeans, probably, that I use to mow the lawn. What is something I can wear to the rodeo that's not going to cost a fortune? Help me out over on the Modern Paint and Decor text line at 780-624-1061. 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

That brings me back to my clubbing days. Oh, boy. Real McCauley, another night on the Flashback Free Flow from Kix FM. You got a chance of a thunderstorm tonight for both Peace and McKenzie regions. And McKenzie region looking at actually quite a bit of rain over the next couple days. Knock on wood. Peace River tomorrow looking at sunshine with a high near 21. It's Huey Lewis and the news.

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It's Drake. Hold on. 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
1: Good afternoon. I'm Kyle Moore. Peace River RCMP are investigating a theft that happened at the UFA store in Grimshaw. Happened on July 17th. According to staff at the store, a man stole multiple items, including a pump worth approximately $1,000. Picture of the suspect was obtained from the surveillance footage, and police are looking to identify him. Check that out on our app and website. The MDFP says there was vandalism that happened at the Stampede Rodeo Grounds near Lac Cardinal. Vandalism was discovered on Saturday at the food booth on the grounds. Community spaces are maintained by MD staff and volunteers. People in the area being asked to keep an eye out for any suspicious activity. The village of Berwyn now has a new CAO. Michael Gogan officially joined the village this week. Albeit working remotely, he's in the process of relocating from Campbell River, B.C. Village says that Gogan brings extensive leadership experience in government, economic development, municipal administration, and the private sector. Take a look at your weather. A few clouds tonight with a piece of McKenzie. Looking at a chance for some showers and possible thunderstorms. Lows this evening be around 10 degrees. In the next couple of days, we'll see some warmer temperatures. It'll peak in the mid-20s by Friday. Then the weekend will bring some cooler temperatures and some rainfall. In sports, big game tonight, the Wheat Belt Baseball League playoffs. Peace River Stampeders host the Manning Mets at the final game of the North Division Final. Home teams have taken both games so far in the series. This one will start at 7:15 at the Missouri Mountain Ball Diamond. Winner will face the Rycroft Rage in the league finals. Another big contract for an NHL player, Macklin Celebrini, getting a 5-year extension with the San Jose Sharks with a cap hit of $18.8 million. That deal will start in the 2027-28 season and will make up the highest-paid player in the league. Meanwhile, the NHL with an interesting broadcasting announcement. Amazon Prime continue to have NHL games under a new 12-year deal. They will show most of their regular season games on Wednesday nights starting this season. It will now also do some playoff games in the first two rounds as well. For more on these stories, visit our website and download the app for local news delivered straight to your phone. For Trending 55, I'm Kyle Moore.
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Tesher, Jason Derulo, Jalebi Baby, All Hit Music, Kix FM. We are going to be hanging out at the North Peace Stampede, Lac Cardinal this weekend. And there's really something for everybody. You got, of course, the pro rodeo action, chuck wagon, huge midway rides for the kids, live music, great food. 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

Kicks FM, it's your no-repeat workday. Chris Myers and Connor McDavid broke his silence this week on the whole Darnell Nurse trade to San Jose, admitting he was extremely disappointed to lose his longtime teammate. After 11 years together in the room, McDavid called it tough to digest, but also acknowledged, yeah, it's part of the business. Maybe he's a little bit jealous after hearing Nurse's new teammate, Macklin Celebrini, is officially the highest paid player in the NHL, $19 million a year for 5 years.

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1: Good afternoon. I'm Kyle Moore. Peace River RCMP are investigating a theft that happened at the UFA store in Grimshaw. Happened on July 17th. According to staff at the store, a man stole multiple items, including a pump worth approximately $1,000. Picture of the suspect was obtained from the surveillance footage, and police are looking to identify him. Check that out on our app and website. The MDFP says there was vandalism that happened at the Stampede Rodeo Grounds near Lac Cardinal. Vandalism was discovered on Saturday at the food booth on the grounds. Community spaces are maintained by MD staff and volunteers. People in the area being asked to keep an eye out for any suspicious activity. The village of Berwyn now has a new CAO. Michael Gogan officially joined the village this week, albeit working remotely. He's in the process of relocating from Campbell River, B.C. Village says that Gogan brings extensive leadership experience in government, economic development, municipal administration, and the private sector. Take a look at your weather. A few clouds tonight with a piece of McKenzie. Looking at a chance for some showers and possible thunderstorms. Lows this evening be around 10 degrees. In the next couple of days, we'll see some warmer temperatures. It'll peak in the mid-20s by Friday. Then the weekend will bring some cooler temperatures and some rainfall. In sports, big game tonight in the Wheat Belt Baseball League playoffs. Peace River Stampeders host the Manning Mets in the final game of the North Division Final. Home teams have taken both games so far in the series. This one will start at 7:15 at the Missouri Mountain Ball Diamond. Winner will face the Rycroft Rage in the league finals. Another big contract for an NHL player, Macklin Celebrini, getting a 5-year extension with the San Jose Sharks with a cap hit of $18.8 million. That deal will start in the 2027-28 season and will make him the highest paid player in the league. Meanwhile, the NHL with an interesting broadcasting announcement. Amazon Prime continue to have NHL games under a new 12-year deal. It will show most of their regular season games on Wednesday nights starting this season. But I'll also do some playoff games in the first two rounds as well. For more on these stories, visit our website and download the app for local news delivered straight to your phone. For Trending 55, I'm Kyle Moore.
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FM. It's your drive for VBV Property Management. Chris Myers hanging out with you. And they say that the summer song of 2026 could be Choosing Texas by Ella Langley, spending its 15th week at number one on the Billboard pop chart. Ella has beat singers like Mariah Carey and Whitney Houston, just breaking massive records. And this song, I think last year, was a pretty big one as well that crossed over from country to pop. Shaboozy with the bar song, you got it, on Kix FM.

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Yeah. And also, we got Brian Adams tickets and just a lot of swag. And your next chance to win is going to be coming up this weekend at the North Peace Stampede, Lac Cardinal Rodeo Grounds. 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